She look into the distance, is a house upon the hill, guiding like a lighthouse. It's a place where you'll be safe to feel our grace, cause we've all made mistakes. If you've lost your way,

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They say the holy water's watered down, and this town's lost its faith. Our colors will fade.

0: 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RT1.
1: They say the holy water's watered down, and this town's lost its faith. Our colors will fade,

0: say that I'd rather stay awake when I'm asleep, because my dreams are bursting at the seams.
1: RT1 Hitradio RT1.